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5: Here's a K97 meteorology forecast. Cloudy skies tonight with a low of 43. Easterly winds 5 to 10 miles per hour. 62 tomorrow, overcast. Chance of rain showers tomorrow night. Lows dip down to about 45. Overcast skies. Low 60s Friday with the rain showers likely. Upper 60s, cloudy skies with a few peaks of sun. Saturday. From the Weatherology Weather Center, I'm staff meteorologist Rua Lockwood. Currently 55.
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3: Here's a K97 weatherology forecast. Cloudy skies expected tonight with the lows around 43. Winds out of the east, 5 to 10 miles per hour. High of 62 tomorrow. Overcast skies tomorrow night. Chance of rain showers, lows dip down to about 45. Rain showers likely Friday. Highs level off around 61. 71, mainly cloudy skies expected Saturday. From the Weatherology Weather Center, I'm staff meteorologist Laura Lockwood. Right now, 55.
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6: Here's a K97 weatherology forecast. Cloudy skies expected tonight with the lows around 43. Winds out of the east, 5 to 10 miles per hour. High of 62 tomorrow. Overcast skies tomorrow night. Chance of rain showers. Lows dip down to about 45. Rain showers likely Friday. Highs level off around 61. 71, mainly cloudy skies expected Saturday. From the Weatherology Weather Center, I'm staff meteorologist Laura Lockwood. Currently, it's 54 degrees.
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5: Here's a K97 meteorology forecast. Cloudy skies expected tonight with a lows around 43. Winds out of the east, 5 to 10 miles per hour. High of 62 tomorrow. Overcast skies tomorrow night. Chance of rain showers, lows dip down to about 45. Rain showers likely Friday. Highs level off around 61. 71, mainly cloudy skies expected Saturday. From the Weatherology Weather Center, I'm staff meteorologist Laura Lockwood. Currently 54.
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2: The K97 Meteorology Forecast. Overcast overnight with a low around 43. Easterly winds 5 to 10 miles per hour. Cloudy Thursday, highs level off around 62. Slight chance for showers Thursday night, lows dip down to about 45. Cloudy skies. Rain showers likely Friday. High temperatures reach up to 61. 71, mainly cloudy skies Saturday. From the Weatherology Weather Center, I'm Staff Meteorologist Laura Lockwood. Currently 51.

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6: Here's a K97 meteorology forecast. Cloudy skies expected overnight with lows around 43. Easterly winds 5 to 10 miles per hour. Cloudy skies expected again Thursday. Daytime highs approaching 62. Cloudy skies expected Thursday night. Slight chance for showers. Lows level off around 45. That's your updated forecast brought to you by Quickstar, supporting local weather in communities across the state. Right now, 50.

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5: Here's a K97 meteorology forecast. Cloudy skies expected overnight with a lows around 43. Easterly winds 5 to 10 miles per hour. Cloudy skies expected again Thursday. Daytime highs approaching 62. Cloudy skies expected Thursday night. Slight chance for showers. Lows level off around 45. That's your updated forecast brought to you by Quickstar, supporting local weather in communities across the state. Right now, 48.

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Preston Lynch, mind reader. Iowa's favorite country, K97. Welcome to Mason's K97 morning show. Woo! 6:05. It's a mild start to the day. A little warmer than yesterday, but high is the same as yesterday. 61. 61 for a high. Nice chilly one yesterday. A bit of another one today, but no precipitation thus far in the forecast. It's 47 right now. Winds, not a lot to speak of, out of the east, about 7 miles an hour, making it feel a couple degrees colder, but we'll go over a full forecast in a bit. We're going to go fish a few times today. Chances to get registered for that walleye connection drawing that we're doing Tuesday, day after Memorial Day. Should be a great one, yeah. One day closer to that holiday weekend. We'll talk about some things happening this weekend and more in a bit. Megan Maroney, K97.

0: Iowa's favorite country. K97 Rascal Flatts there. Why wait? Yeah, your old pal Mason. Welcome to Mason's K97 morning show. Going to be a great day. Going to be a very fun weekend as well. You know, Memorial Day going on. Farnhamville on Sunday. They've got a meal and whatnot. They've got a service going on. You can check out more. Farnhamville American Legion. Very cool what they're doing. I'm also going to be having a blast hanging out in the Menards parking lot. Oh, yeah. Yeah. Some sweet deals to fill your freezer. I'll have more details on it in a bit. 20 ribeyes, $40. It's coming back, baby. Yeah, I'm going to be hanging out there and, swing by. Come see me. Might have some swag for you. I got some K97 stickers I'll probably take out there. You know, maybe a challenge or two for a hat. Who knows? Next weekend, our promotions team, tip of the hat to them. They've got some fun games planned for your chance to win some stuff as well. We'll be at Summerfest next Friday. Next Friday, that's going to be a boatload of fun as well. And then the weekend after that is Frontier Days. Oh, yeah. The summer swing of things, as I suppose you could say. Quarter after 6, 6:30 is the way back playback. And I really mean it this time. It's a fantastic one for Thursday. Iowa's favorite country, K97.
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1: Woo!
0: I'm Mason. Very excited. We're incredibly close to the weekend now. Darn straight we are. In case my mom's up early listening, I'm not saying the real title. 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
0: What's your name?
2: Andrew Jackner.
0: All right, let's go fish.
3: Welcome back, fishermen. Let's catch a big one today. Cast away. We had a storm last night, so there's a lot of stuff in the way. Hopefully we can get past it. Oh no, the line is stuck on a log. Dang it, the line snapped. Better luck next time.
0: Andrew, that's a bummer. I tell you what, man, you can still, you can try again tomorrow. And then if you go online, yourfortdodge.com, if you haven't done an entry there, you can get one in there too.
2: All right, thank you, man. Have a good day.
0: Thanks, you too. That is a bummer. Like, he was all excited about it. Like, yeah. Yeah, what'd he do? What'd he do? Yeah, yourfortdodge.com. Big thanks to Summerfeld Outfitters for doing that Walleye Connection giveaway that, yeah, again, we're drawing that next week. Going fish today and tomorrow will be the last day that we're going fish. And then tomorrow's also the last day we have Yellowstone trivia for Whiskey Myers tickets. That's coming at 7:45, but it's 6:30. It is time for the Way Back Playback, and it's, as I said, it's a darn good one. A 6-week run at number one started on this day 49 years ago in 1977, off the album Ole Waylon.
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0: Waylon.
1: Yeah, Waylon Jennings on the way back, playback. Willie Nelson on that track as well. Lukenbach, Texas, back to the basics. Yep, started a six-week run at number one on the U.S. country charts on this day, May 21st, 1977. Well, 1994 on this date, Trisha Yearwood married Bobby Reynolds. They divorced in 1999, but she, you know, 2005, she married Garth. You know, they're still together. I think, you know, things work out the way they do for a reason. Well, Bobby Reynolds was a bass player. You didn't know? The band Mavericks. Here's a hit from them in 94. Oh, What a Thrill. K97.

I'm sure it was for Bobby Reynolds and Trisha Yearwood. Married on this day, 1994. 638, Iowa's favorite country, K97, Mason.

0: meal for a great price. 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A look at weather here in a bit. We'll have more chances to go fish this morning as well at 745. Yellowstone trivia for your chance to win Whiskey Myers tickets on K97.
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1: Tim McGraw on K97. Down on the farm, it's a 6:45. It's cloudy skies today. Expecting cloudy skies through the day, really. 49 degrees. Feeling like 42. Winds picked up a little bit out of the east-southeast, about 9 miles an hour. Closer look at weather shortly. Here's Stella Leddy, Boston, K97.

0: that. Iowa's favorite country. K97, John Morgan, Jason Aldean. Friends like that, Mason's Morning Show, 6:51 in the a.m. You're feeling sluggish today. Maybe you didn't have enough coffee. Maybe tomorrow you can get a bucket of it. 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It's unclear if they'll ever be restocked or if it's a one-time thing. 48-ounce buckets are not meant to be shared. There's only room for one straw, too. Now, if you don't mind the melting, maybe, you like sipping on it all day, or maybe you're just a party animal. You want to pound 48 ounces of iced coffee. Or the refresher, too. Hey, you know, that's a little tasty. It's not gonna fit in your cup holder, and you can't get a refill on it either. But a nice keepsake. So I'm, you know, this is what's coming out from People Magazine. So it might be a mob. Might be a mob there on Fifth Avenue South tomorrow, folks looking for these. Sure, it's fun. I think, you know, if you're able to get in on that one time buy, yeah, I can get a pink berry lemon refresher. I don't know. It's usually tasty, and I don't know how to say it whenever I get anything from any kind of coffee shop. Iowa's favorite country, K97. Little Darius Rucker coming up after we check out a weather forecast.
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10: Here's the K97 Weatherology Forecast. Mostly cloudy today. Highs top out near 62 degrees. Winds east southeasterly 5 to 15 miles per hour. Tonight remains mostly cloudy. Chance for showers developing or building into the area after midnight. Lows drop to 45. Winds east 5 to 10. And then showers likely on Friday. From the Weatherology Weather Center, I'm meteorologist Phil Jensko. Right now it's 50.

Georgia Line on Iowa's favorite country, K97. 705, Tyler Hubbard of Florida Georgia Line releasing a new tune at midnight. So we'll have that one for you tomorrow morning, right? 7 o'clock hour. Yeah, we'll do that. And later this hour, Yellowstone trivia. You can win tickets to Whiskey Myers July 2nd at Arnold's Park and Preservation Plaza. Yeah, a lot of people probably have the 3rd off because it's a federal holiday. Well, there you go. You're all set. You are definitely going to be all set then if you have the 3rd off and just party at Arnold's Park July 2nd. Yeah, it's going to be a heck of a show. Here's Ella Langley. Be her, K97.

0: Blake Shelton on Iowa's favorite country, K97. Woo! Mason's Morning Show, 7:13. There's some parts of the country, the Americans, they feel shortchanged by spring this year. I think we're doing fine for spring right now, today for sure. In a new survey, average American says the real start of summer is May 21st, which is today. And I mean, that makes sense. You know, even though summer doesn't officially begin until Sunday, June 21st, an extra month of summer would be okay. And it's almost like the summer ends early anyway. Like, once kids go back to school, there you go. Okay, summer's over. We're back to fall. Even if it is like 90, 95 degrees outside. Hey, where's the leaves? 92% of people said they're usually in summer mode well before June 21st. And if not today, some people do consider Memorial Day weekend to be the kickoff to summer vibes and activities. Yeah, again, pretty much once school's out, you know, I think Memorial Day, it's the unofficial start of summer. People in the northern states of Maine, South Dakota, New Hampshire, most summer ready right now, while people in hot places like California, Arizona, and New Mexico are the least excited for an early summer. Yeah, 53% of Americans say they plan to live their best life compared to 47% plan to take it easy. I plan to take a balance of that. I'll live in my best life for sure. It's going to be a busy summer out doing remote broadcasts and whatnot. I suppose my summer's kind of starting tomorrow. You're going to be out in the Menards parking lot. 20 ribeyes for $40. All kinds of deals going on all weekend. I'll be out there all weekend broadcasting live. Next weekend, Friday night, looking forward to hanging out at Summerfest. Week after that's Frontier Days. We're already in the thick of summer. Talk more on these stats in a bit. Check in with our man Joe Jaden for sports very soon, too. 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
6: 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Fort Dodge 2-0 to start the season. 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The Gales 1-2 on the year. Dodger girls golf competed at the regional meet at Marshalltown's American Legion Golf Course. Fort Dodge 8th with a 424. They were led by Emma Lloyd's 13th place with a 92. Fort Dodge will not be represented at the district meet. The state track and field championships get underway today in Des Moines. The Fort Dodge Dodgers will be represented by Noah Daniel in the 100 and 200. Jamarius Eccles in the 400. The 4x800 meter relay team will be in competition, represented by Jace Point, Cale Hansen, Simeon Roberts, and Yost Langer. Here's Fort Dodge boys track and field coach Nick Mosier.
7: The biggest word is compete. And, you know, track is one of those sports that It's such an individual sport, but yet there's a team aspect of it. Your best track athletes are normally your biggest competitors. There's five kids there. All five of them are really big competitors, and they'll get out and compete.
6: The Dodger girls will be represented in the 4x100-meter SHR. Addison Frias, Ava Osorio, Charlotte DeYoung, and Mae Meyer. St. Edmund will be in competition today and represented by Aaron Hint in the 200, Anthony Vallis in the 3,200-meter run, also Anna Larson in the 400 meters. South Central Calhoun will be represented today by Iris Melody in the 3,000 meters, also Jace Peterson in the shot put. For Dodge girls soccer at Webster City this evening at 5:30. Iowa Central men's golf competed in the second day of the Division II Men's National Championship at Swan Lake at Plymouth, Indiana. The Tritons, after 2 days, are at plus 33 and 30 strokes off the lead. Francis Lockwood's at plus 4, August Nord at plus 8. Eric Zuniga is shooting plus 10, and Peyton Walker at plus 12. Iowa baseball loses 4-3 to Michigan State yesterday at the Big Ten tournament in Omaha. The Hawkeyes now 33-22 on the year. They'll play Purdue in an elimination game today at 2 o'clock. And I'm Joe Jaden with the Connoisseur Media Sports Update.
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Zach, John King, get to drink in Iowa's favorite country, K97. Hey, it is Thirsty Thursday, isn't it? Yeah, I suppose if you want. Maybe wait till the weekend. Lots going on. Chance to win Whiskey Myers tickets coming up at a quarter till. Here's Hudson Westbrook, K97.

0: Hudson Westbrook on Iowa's favorite country. K97, 7:30 in the AM. Yeah, very soon. We'll have your chance for Whiskey Myers tickets very soon. We'll go fish too. Yeah, it's the last week of going fish, so let's get some more entries in there. That Winter Tuesday, we'll draw that. Summer basically starts at Memorial Day. You know, all these people agree. About 10% want every day of their summer to be booked, even if that's just spending time with family and friends. My calendar gets a little hectic, that's for sure. But yeah, I don't want to say, you know, like, okay, we'll get up at this time on this day and then we'll play outside for a while, you know, like having loose plans, like a free day every now and then, you know, no work, just with the family. That's great. And then, you know, decide something on the fly. You got to plan stuff too, though. You know, Omaha Zoo. How about Adventureland, huh? Yeah, I believe I'll be making a trip there this summer. You could too. Sand Construction, they've hidden a key somewhere. I have not heard that the key's been found. And we've got a few clues out there. Check out yourfortdodge.com for all those details. And keep listening. Lots of chances to win and lots of great tunes coming up on Iowa's favorite country, K97. Hi, I'm...
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7: 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So you use a thing called Canva to make it an even bigger and better thing. Whether you want to create flyers for that thing, make presentations for that thing, or design merch for that thing, you can do anything. So people can see your thing, feel your thing, love your thing. The next thing you know,

0: 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Congrats, caller four.
1: Woo! Thank you.
0: Who am I talking to?
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0: All right, Mike McGilligan, we're going to go fish.
2: Welcome back, fishermen. It's a great day on the water. Now let's catch a fish. Great cast. Calm water today. This should be an easy one. Ooh, looks like he's got something. Reel, reel, reel. And he's got an accordion? What is that doing in the water? Better luck next time.
0: Ah, bummer, Mike. Well, hey, I appreciate you listening, and thanks for playing. Have a good day.
1: You bet. Thanks.

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We'll chat about some of those here soon. But right now, it's a quarter till eight, and it is time for Yellowstone Trivia. You can win tickets to Whiskey Myers Thursday, July 2nd at Arnold's Park. First person to call me at 515-955-1000 with the correct answer to this question will win. What year was Yellowstone National Park established? What year was Yellowstone National Park established? 515-955-1000. Good luck.

0: 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Hello, K97, what's the answer?
1: 1872.
0: Boom!
2: You win.
3: Perfect.
0: Woo! Sweet, man. Thursday, July 2nd should be a pretty darn good time there. Arnold's Park. You got tickets to Whiskey Myers.
1: Awesome.
0: What's your name, buddy?
1: Everett.
0: Everett, what you got going on today?
1: I am driving semi between Fort Dodge and Clare, just getting some stuff done.
0: Dude, that's awesome. Well, I'm glad to be your soundtrack for the day. I appreciate you listening to us, and I hope you have a hell of a time at that show, man.
1: I absolutely will. Thank you so much, sir.
0: Very nice young man. Very glad he will enjoy that show. I'm sure, and I appreciate everybody listening and playing. We'll have one more chance tomorrow. I do want to give a big birthday shout out to Lydia Lara of Fort Dodge. 21 years old today. Golden birthday. At 21, that would be that's multiple reasons to celebrate, you know. So yeah, happy birthday, Lydia! Lots of folks out there that haven't been entered at yourfortdodge.com yet, you know. Waiting on some of those, perhaps. Josh Hamilton, the former Reds outfielder. Can't carry more than $10 on his person. Must always travel with a team buddy because he likes to party that much. Yeah. Judge Reinhold is 69 years old today. Beverly Hills Cop. He was Billy Rosewood. Played Brad in Fast Times at Ridgemont High. He was the close talker on Seinfeld. Yeah, funny guy. Funny guy, 69 years old today. I pity the fool that doesn't have a happy birthday. Mr. T, B.A. Baracus, Clubber Lang. The 80s, what would they have been without Mr. T and Hulk Hogan, you know? Yeah, B.A. Baracus, 74 years old today. Al Franken is 75. Yeah, he, former Minnesota senator. Yeah, it's like their politics up there. They're just like, okay, you're on Saturday Night Live. Okay, you can. You're like, oh, dude, you're in Commando with Arnold Schwarzenegger. You should be the governor. You know, they're doing their own thing up there, I suppose. But eligible for a $50 gift certificate to Jamar Drive-In, yourfortdodge.com. 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We got a lot more great tunes coming up. We have not had a winner in Go Fish today, which is just ridiculous. So we'll be playing that again soon, and a few fun surprises as well on the way. 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

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Just 3 minutes after 8 o'clock. We will go fish again this hour. We will go fish again in the 9 o'clock hour. And I'm gonna be waiting by the phone. I got a phone call yesterday, noon hour, and I told the fella, I said, hey, you go ahead, you give me a call back, Luke. Luke, you give me a shout back tomorrow at 9. And well, by golly, I'm hoping to have a conversation a little under an hour from now. We'll see what happens there. There is a slight chance of some light rain here in the next hour. I mean, kind of how the clouds are looking. 52 degrees, feeling like 41. Winds picking up even more now out of the southeast, about 12 miles an hour. Full forecast coming in a bit. Back to the tunes, Lee Bryce, K97.

0: That's Toby Keith on Iowa's favorite country. Mason's K97 morning show. You can stream us, of course, at yourfortdodge.com, and that's where you can get the latest in local sports. Baseball and softball season is it's going now. Oh yeah. Yeah, Fort Dodge Dodgers, they've got a game tomorrow night, I believe. South Central Calhoun, they're playing as well. St. Ed's, there's a lot of them. Well, here's a question for you to get you thinking. Someone on social media asked, would you wear a blindfold for 24 hours in exchange for $10 million? The money will be wired to your bank account the minute it's over. The minute it's over. No taxes. No questions asked. There are a few rules. Can't take the blindfold off, even for a second. Not even to eat or go to the bathroom. You must stay at home. You cannot fall asleep. If you do, the challenge ends and you get nothing. The person who posted this says you might hear things, both real and imagined, so you might have to deal with creepiness, possibly ghost-like entities. But you're safe, you just cannot touch that blindfold. More than 7,200 people saw the post and voted. 93% said they'd totally do it. About 5% said they'd try it, but know they'd fail. And 3% said they would refuse to try it. You couldn't be blind and sleepless for one day for $10 million. Perhaps they're like Bill Gates, Elon Musk loaded. I mean, that's a good payday. I'd like to see how long I could hold out. I'm not going to try it because it's a hypothetical $10 million. But some amusing comments were drawn from this. Honestly, I'd hope the voices would keep me awake. Figure lots of caffeine. That would probably be the hardest part, is staying awake through it all. You'd need a lot of audible simulation for sure. You know, I think a trip to the amusement park or something would be pretty cool. Yeah, go to Adventureland, ride the monster with a blindfold on. Half of you probably close your eyes the whole time anyway. Iowa's favorite country. K97.
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0: Congratulations, caller number four.
1: Yeah.
2: Number four?
0: Yeah. Who am I talking to?
1: Kyle Mellinger.
0: All right, Kyle, we're going to go fish.
3: Welcome back, fishermen. It's a great day on the water now. Let's catch a fish. Great cast. Slowly moving that line around. Good technique. Here we go. The fish is on the line, but he's a fighter. I think he might have. Wait, he's not going to stop fighting. And we got him. Nice work.
0: Hey, Kyle Mellinger, congratulations. You're entered for the Walleye Connection drawing that we're doing next week. Chance to go fishing up at Lake of the Woods in September.
1: All right, thank you.

0: Aaron Lewis, forever Iowa's favorite country, K97. Aaron Lewis and the Stateliners. Next month, June 27th, Crash My Crater. Huge shout out to Jesse Gross-Nickel and his wife PJ and the whole team. The whole team. They got their kids running around helping out too. It's a big family-friendly event. You know, of course, ID bracelets and whatnot for those adult beverages, which taste pretty darn good on a warm summer night. June 27th, it usually is. I don't have my farmer's almanac in front of me, but I'm just going to guess it'll be A-OK. Yeah, a question was posed for $10 million. Would you wear a blindfold for 24 hours? And that's almost a gimme. But yeah, doing it would actually be difficult because you're not allowed to sleep. But people had some good comments on here. Someone said they would pee their pants for 24 hours straight for that kind of money. And then someone else joked they'd let the mysterious entities pee their pants, which, you know, someone asked if they could have coffee pre-made, and the host said, you can't have it pre-made, but you can try to make it blindfolded. Well, you're not hitting the coffee shop drive-thru. I mean, having somebody with you to hold you accountable, like, I don't, that I think would be a big part of it. You know, other people, like, you know, $10 million for that, I'd do it for $200. Yeah. Yeah, you ever look at the internet? There's people doing way worse stuff for way less money out there. I'm going to be having a bunch of fun this weekend. That's for sure. Hanging out in the Menards parking lot, hooking people up with some pretty sweet deals. They've got the 20 ribeyes for $40 going on. You can check out more. They're going to be there Friday. Friday, I'm going to be broadcasting from 4 to 6. 4 to 6 Friday. Should be a pretty darn good time. Come join me. Get some sweet deals. And yeah, come see us there. Yeah, 20 ribeyes for $40. Like, they're not giant ribeyes or anything, but oh, they're great for those little breakfast sandwiches, let me tell you. Rascal Flats coming up, K97.
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Iowa's favorite country, K97, Tiger Lily Gold Forever from here. It's 8:41, and we just received an update about the sand construction key to adventure. It is still out there. It has not been found yet. Your clues, fraternal, north, buoy, and today's clue, no camping. Fraternal, north, buoy, no camping. What? I don't know where it is. You have to go find it. Use those clues. Go find the sand construction key to adventure. Take a photo or video of you finding that key and where it's at and whatnot. And boom, guess what? You'll get a gas certificate as well. A little help to get you down to Des Moines to Adventureland. A family four-pack of tickets to Adventureland awaits. With the clues, fraternal, north, buoy, no camping, sand construction, key to adventure. Go find it. K97, it's Lady A.

Dan and Shay on Iowa's favorite country, Mason's K97 morning show. You ever walked out of a store without buying anything and felt embarrassed? Doesn't really make sense, but it can feel awkward for a lot of people, especially in like smaller shops that aren't crowded. There's a website that has a list of normal things that feel embarrassing for no logical reason. Some of them may be relatable. Trying to park in a tight space, stretching on your own before a workout class begins. Well, I never got into the workout classes, but even in like a gym setting, you know, Fort Dodge Rec, going there and working out, I realized like I don't care what anyone else is doing. They don't care what I'm doing. Like, so long as it's not obscene or, you know, like distracting or anything. I'm a headphones on, keep to myself kind of guy. You see me trying to stretch something out, mind your business. I'm not gawking at you, you know. Anyway, what about trying on shoes at the store? You know, like just somebody walking, oh, that's his socks. And again, like, yeah, I mean, it just kind of weird. But I don't have holes in my socks or anything. You know, I try to keep up on those, keep those fresh. Doing yard work in front of your house, going through the TSA checkpoint at the airport. Yeah, everybody has to do it, but still you're like, ah. And then if you get selected for additional screening, I've had that a few times. Never had the, you know, like, let's go back behind this curtain and a rubber glove

0: snap or anything, but I've gotten the additional pack down and whatnot. And they just said, don't wear such baggy clothes. Okay, fair enough. Opening presents in front of people. Yeah, that's kind of embarrassing. But, like, yeah, no real logic to it. It's like they got you the present to see open it, you know. Yeah, I'm not a fan of that either. But anywho, we'll talk a few more of these in a bit. We'll go fishing later this morning. It's 9 till 9. Waiting on my phone call from my pal from yesterday in the noon hour. We'll see if that happens. Iowa's favorite country, K97, weather on the way.
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1: Here's the K97 weatherology forecast. We'll see mostly cloudy skies here for today with a high in the low 60s. Southeast winds 5 to 15 miles per hour, gusting as high as 20. And then for tonight, a slight chance for rain showers here late. Mostly cloudy and a low near 46. By Friday, a chance for showers and storms, cloudy high of 63 degrees. Saturday, partly sunny, high of 73. From the Weatherology Weather Center, I'm meteorologist Jennifer Wojcicki. Currently, it's 52.

Iowa's favorite country, K97. One of the funnest songwriters and best guitarists in country music, Brad Paisley there. Nice little throwback from him, Ticks. Hey, your old pal Mason waiting on a phone call from my buddy Luke yesterday, noon hour. Said he'd call back at 9. Where is he? Who knows? Jason Aldean, K97.

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1: Hi, Ben. This is Luke from your service center. You called me the callback today.
0: Oh, Luke. Luke, what's up, man?
1: Yeah. By the way, Clint, just a quick question. You are accepting credit cards as a mode of payment in your business?
0: Yeah, like, I mean, we don't like to, though, you know? Just because, like, I don't know if I'm real comfortable explaining, like, the ins and outs of our business with you, you know?
1: I see, yeah. By the way, are you the one who is also handling the merchant statement?
0: Are you with a government agency by any chance?
1: No, My lawyers have
0: told me, like, I need to be careful who I talk to about my affairs, so...
1: Oh, no, Clint. Yeah. We are from West Yonder, December. We're actually offering a 1.35% of our credit card company, and that's really good. And we also doing a credit card company analysis. So, if you understand those overcharges and overages that you have in your current provider or in your current credit card company, do you have your merchant statement with you?
0: Oh, what was that?
1: Hello?
0: Yeah, what was that?
1: Do you have your merchant statement with you?
0: No,
1: your
0: I don't.
1: Merchant statement.
0: No, I don't have it with me right now. It's out with one of my employees. They're on a sales run.
1: Yeah, like you can do it online, right? Like you can pull it up online and make a portal.
0: Oh, actually, our internet's down right now. We had there's a big truck came through, took a pole out. Everyone was okay though, so you know it's not that big of a deal. Just some broken glass and whatnot.
1: Yeah. I understand. I'll just gather some information from, like, your email address.
0: Yeah. R2L1Fanatic at MySpace. Hey, pardon, real quick. I gotta... K97.
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Iowa's favorite country, K97, Riley Green. Change my mind. It is 9:21, around 9:30. We got that market break brought to you by your partner in the field, New Co-op. Yeah, Alina McNamee, our farm director, doing a fantastic job. She really knows her stuff, and we got to give a big shout out again to New Co-op. They sponsor that 9:30 break, and got another one, the market close at 2:30. Here's Kenny Chesney, his latest. I'm going to kick back and relax, I think. Carry on, K97.

0: Iowa's favorite country, K97. Woo! Drinking Jack all by myself. Oh, yeah. Choosing Texas. That's the words. It can be embarrassing, you know, if you sing the words wrong. Yeah, this list online about things that are embarrassing but really shouldn't be. Asking for help finding a book at the bookstore. Now you do. You feel like a little like, yeah. And it's like kind of pride, like, oh, I don't know how the Dewey Decimal System works. I guess they don't use that in bookstores. That's just libraries. But how about driving over a speed bump or coughing in a quiet public place? Yeah, that can be one, too. It just happens sometimes. You know, cough at the library, you're going to get some looks. Can be a bit embarrassing, but it shouldn't be. It's a natural occurrence. Giving a customer service rep a long account number. You know, and people on this list say reading anything out loud. I will tell you, I don't even read that much. Everything I ever say comes straight from my head and into the microphone. I really gotta organize my thoughts better. Yeah. Organize my thoughts better. Hey, we'll talk about maybe more of these. Maybe we'll get a phone call back. You know, maybe the downed internet that we didn't actually experience. I suppose I should say that, you know. Put that out there. Hope nobody was listening. Like, oh, there was a truck that took the internet out downtown Fort Dodge. No, it just goofing around with my pal. Yeah, old Luke. Yeah, he sounds like a Luke. I'll bet he's like South Carolina or something. You know, maybe Georgia. Yeah, he might be a good old boy. Who knows? A good solid name though. We might have a Luke or two coming up. We do indeed have a market report from Helena McNamee that's brought to you by New Co-op very shortly. Iowa's favorite country, K97. With 39.
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7: I'm Helena McNamee, and it's time to take a look at those markets again. On the Chicago Board of Trade, July corn is up one at 466 3/4. December down a quarter at 489. July soybeans down three at 1196 3/4. November down 3 3/4 at 1189 3/4. July wheat down 6 1/4 at 654 1/4. December down 5 1/4 at 687. On the mercantile, June live cattle down 72 at 252.55. October down 130 at 235.47. May feeders down 70 at 370.02. August down 532 at 360.45. June lean hogs are down 137 at 95.90. August is down 120 at 162. With this Connoisseur Media Ag Market Update, I'm Helena McNamee.
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Iowa's favorite country, K97. That key has not yet been found. The sand construction key to adventure still out there. Monday's clue was fraternal. Tuesday's was north. Yesterday's was buoy. Today, no camping. Your clues, fraternal, north, buoy, and no camping. Go out there and find that sand construction key to adventure and get four tickets to Adventureland. K97. Ooh.

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1: On Iowa's favorite country, K97, I've got some good news for you. You know, if you're one of those people that perhaps experienced one of the embarrassing things that shouldn't be embarrassing us talking about all hour, you know, coughing in a quiet public place, trying shoes on at the store, trying to park in a tight space. Well, a clinical psychologist says many of them trigger self-consciousness or an uncontrollable awareness of oneself. You feel like the center of attention and aren't sure how to act, or are worried about creating an awkward scene. You know, some of these other ones, someone holding the door open for you when you're too far away. I hate that. I gotta hustle up, or I gotta, you know, like, make you sit there. You know, if I'm close, if I'm a step or two, yeah, sure, thanks, you know. Maybe try to hang it open as much as you can for them. Of course, if it's a, like, if I'm going in, you know, and a couple steps behind me, say there's, an old lady or something, and you hold the door for them. I guess I'm old school like that. I think you're still supposed to do that. Now, you know, I do worry about the youth of today, though. Just goofing around online today, and I'm seeing some stuff from the Des Moines skate park. A bunch of different videos, I'm sure done on different nights and whatnot. Just kind of a compilation of some of the rough stuff the hooligans are getting into. Had some fairly young kids trashing public bathrooms and getting out there on motorized vehicles, which they shouldn't. Fighting, you know, pretty brutal fighting. Like, just, yeah, it's a bit of a bummer, but we got to look at the positive things. We got a whole lot of positive things coming up. Next weekend, Summerfest. The very first Summerfest. They're going to have a carnival. Lots of food trucks there, plus live music. Yeah, that live music, come in, hang out. It's absolutely free. It's going to be up by the Carver Building. I'll be broadcasting next Friday. But I make plans to stop there next weekend for sure. And then don't forget about Frontier Days the weekend after. It's 9:54. Weather coming up, K97.
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13: Here's the K97 weatherology forecast. We'll see mostly cloudy skies here for today with a high in the low 60s. Southeast winds of 5 to 15 miles per hour, gusting as high as 20. And then for tonight, a slight chance for rain showers here late. Mostly cloudy and a low near 46. By Friday, a chance for showers and storms, cloudy high of 63 degrees. Saturday, partly sunny, high of 73. From the Weatherology Weather Center, I'm meteorologist Jennifer Wojcicki. Currently, it's 52.
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0: My goodness! Casey Musgraves, Iowa's favorite country, K97. Dry spell. You know, if she's going through a dry spell tomorrow, she should check out that bucket of Dunkin', the gigantic 48-ounce bucket of iced coffee or refresher. There you go. Sounds tasty. I don't know if I'll be able to make it, though. I don't know what time they open, but I'm here pretty early. I'm with you till 1 o'clock this afternoon. You know, everybody's wanting to jump on summer. Talking earlier, a lot of people think summer's already begins. Think it begins at Memorial Day weekend. You know, but May 21st. Yeah, that's what most people thought. No, it is June 21st, but it's a great time to do a quick spring checkup. You know, before more of the storms arrive and we get the major heat. A few things experts say you should do right now. Clean out your gutters. Clean out your gutters. If you haven't done that yet, get on it. Check your pipes and plumbing for slow leaks. Yeah, those outside ones, you know, once you turn the water on after the freeze is gone. I had a couple little valves to replace. I did. 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Yep, counterclockwise in the summer, and then you do clockwise to, you know, for the colder months. Experts say spending a little time on maintenance now could save you thousands of dollars later. Indeed, it could. So perhaps that's what this weekend's about for you, doing some of those things. Perhaps it's about getting some sweet deals on meat. That's coming up. I'll give you details on that. K97.
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0: 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Woo! That was Parker McCollum, and what kind of man? Well, kind of sad. The oldest Red Lobster is closing after 56 years. Red Lobster is said to be the second biggest distributor of crabs in the country. Right behind the Kardashians. 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

0: Iowa's favorite country, K97. Woo! Jared Neiman and Lee Bryce. Well, what's that cheer for? Only the Fort Dodge Lions Club doing what they do to provide a delicious meal and give back to the community. 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Swing through there. They are still looking for volunteers. Hit up the Fort Dodge Lions Club for more on that. Tip of the hat to them for what they're doing. 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We got Scotty McCreary coming up with Hootie and the Blowfish. That tune's on the way. 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
1: Believe it or not, it is finally time for Third Thursday Fit Night. And we're on the line with Craig Gerard. Craig, good morning.
2: Hey, good morning, Jay. How are you today?
1: I'm excited, and I bet you are super excited because Fit Night has returned.
2: Yes, here we are. It's kicking off season 13. It is unbelievable. It's been 12 years of Fit Night, building it, growing it, and here we are. It's May again, so we're super excited for tonight.
1: So if this is someone's first Fit Night, what can they expect?
2: You know, just show up at 5:30, 5:45. It's a very easy, welcoming atmosphere. Does not matter your athletic ability. It is not a race of any kind. We map out a 2.5 mile route, so you can do 5 miles total if you would like, but you can literally, it's an out and back route, so you can go out as far as you would like and just turn around and come back. And then we'll have tropical smoothie, we'll have treats from Stella's coffee bar next door, we'll wrap up with some prizes right at 7 o'clock, and we're going to give away a couple pair of shoes. We have Kizik footwear there, and a sales rep with Kizik will be there. And John Thomas with Tread Lab Insoles will also be with us tonight. So we'll have some cool stuff to give away. We wrap it up where we do the drawing right at 7 o'clock sharp. So it's a very punctual event, and you can count on that timeline.
1: Yeah, it's going to be great. And you always have really great community partners as well. Who do we have this week?
2: Yeah, tonight we have Cargill, and we have Head Start, and we also have Community Health Center.
1: All right. I can't believe you're starting your 13th season. That's crazy.
2: It is crazy, yeah. It's grown to where we average about 200, 220, and we've had as many as 300. So we love doing Fit Night, and the whole crew looks forward to it.
1: All right. It's going to be a fun night, and again, it starts tonight. If you want to be a Brown Shoe Fit.
2: And I appreciate all your help, Jay, getting the word out. And, yeah, if you haven't been, come check it out. And if you've been, we super look forward to seeing you back at Fit Night.
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0: Iowa's favorite country, K97. Birthday man, Cody Johnson. He's 39 years old today. Yeah, I didn't mention that one earlier, did I? No, I got a lot of respect for him. A lot of people do, I think. He won Entertainer of the Year at this year's ACMs, Male Artist of the Year, as well, from what I'm told. Hell of a show earlier this month there in Des Moines as well. Well, we're going to take a look at weather soon, see how it's going the next couple few days. Memorial Day Monday, what's going on? We'll discuss that soon. Brantley Gilbert and Blake Shelton. A whole lot's coming up. K97.
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11: Here's the K97 weatherology forecast. We'll see mostly cloudy skies here for today with a high in the low 60s. Southeast winds of 5 to 15 miles per hour, gusting as high as 20. And then for tonight, a slight chance for rain showers here late. Mostly cloudy and a low near 46. By Friday, a chance for showers and storms, cloudy high of 63 degrees. Saturday, partly sunny high of 73. From the Weatherology Weather Center, I'm meteorologist Jennifer Wojcicki. Currently, it's 54.
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Iowa's favorite country, K97, Brantley Gilbert and Blake Shelton featuring Vince Gill. Talk about a super group there. Heaven by Then. Mason with you till 1 today. I wonder if my pal Luke is going to call back. Here's Kevin Powers and Shaboozy. Move on.

0: 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Go out there, get a line in the water, get some bragging rights, support a good cause. Drop some lines in the water in September. We're going to go fish again tomorrow. Tomorrow's the last day. And we better let it all hang out. Yeah, yeah. Megan Maroney, Tracy Lawrence, and more coming up. K97.
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0: John Morgan on Iowa's favorite country, K97. A little message for you kids out there. It's only 31 days until Father's Day. Yeah, better get on the shopping. What are you going to get Dad? Something good, I hope. Your dad doesn't need a new tie, okay? All right. Happy National Waitstaff Day. Let me tell you, I do like that holiday. I think it's good to appreciate those that work in the restaurant industry. You know, if you're the kind that goes out to a restaurant, you tip your server for a job well done, I think, you know, hey, you should go out and celebrate today. If you're the type of person that says, well, I don't want to tip. I don't tip at all. Maybe just take today off, you know? Just cook at home today and then go about your business tomorrow. But celebrate your servers today. Happy National Waitstaff Day. It's K97.
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0: Thomas Rhett and Jordan Davis, Ain't a Bad Life, Iowa's favorite country. 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
0: Pistachios, yeah. Michelle Pfeiffer, maybe Hollywood royalty. But, you know, that doesn't mean she's not a person just like you or me. She puts her pants on one leg at a time. Sometimes she does her business outdoors. Yeah, yeah, the set of Taylor Sheridan's The Madison, which she's on. She said a bit rushed for everyone. Weren't certain accommodations set up, so no bathroom. Even the outhouse is not real. No AC, no plumbing. There isn't anything out there. She said, yeah, it's breathtakingly gorgeous, but not breathtakingly gorgeous. Relieving yourself in the bushes. Hey, you know, you got to do what you got to do. And apparently, Hollywood actors, a lot of them, they're paying a price too. K97.
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6: Here's a K97 weather forecast. Cloudy skies expected today with daytime highs approaching 62. Winds out of the east, 8 to 15 miles per hour. Cloudy skies tonight, slight chance of rain showers, 46. Chance of rain showers tomorrow, daytime highs approaching 63, cloudy. Partly cloudy skies Saturday with highs around 73, 80 Sunday. From the Weatherology Weather Center, I'm staff meteorologist Laura Walker. Currently 53.
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Jason Aldean in Iowa's favorite country, K97, in the old bar stool. His brother's Osborne.

0: Iowa's favorite country, K97. Luke Combs, sleepless in a hotel room. Still nothing.
1: Woo!
0: Yeah, what do you do? So the Walleye Connection, September 13th through the 17th, I'm told that the spots are actually dwindling. There is not a whole lot left. There's not many left for this trip. We do have two held back. Very fun contest. Go fish. Tomorrow's the last day. And then Tuesday, we'll draw our winner. We'll go fishing for our winner. We did it a couple years ago. We got a little pool. Everybody's names will be written on it. Drop a line in the water. See which fish gets caught. That'll be joining us there. And again, those numbers getting down. ValorResort.com. Go ahead and get a hold of them. Plan the trip now and get on it. You might want to just go ahead and reserve your spot. And then if you win, bring a couple friends with you. Heck, six to a boat. There is enough room for a group that size again, but it's getting down there. ValorResort.com again. Get all those details up. El King with Miranda Lambert's coming up, Bailey Zimmerman, and a whole lot more on K97.
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0: Ty Myers, Ends of the Earth, Iowa's favorite country, K97, a promising young country artist. An established artist, just still on the charts now, Kenny Chesney, making country music history. His latest single we've heard, very fun one, Carry On, just became his 100th song to land on Billboard's Country Airplay chart. He's now tied for the most all-time with the one and only George Strait. Rest of the top five, pretty darn good company. Garth Brooks, he's got 93. Tim McGraw's 91. Alan Jackson has 82. I could possibly see Tim McGraw giving Kenny Chesney a run for his money there, but Garth and the King of Country, it's hard to say. Kenny also holds the record for the most number ones on the country airplay chart with 33. Congratulations there. Also, his first release on Hey Now Records, which is a label that was launched earlier this year. Carry On will be the first single on his upcoming 21st album, which he says will be out sometime this year. All right. Yeah, it's a great tune. We will hear that one soon. We'll hear some Ella Langley. And, aw, heck, we'll hear number five on that list, Alan Jackson, in a bit. K97.
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3: I'm Helena McNamee, and it's time to take a look at those markets again. On the Chicago Board of Trade, July corn is down 3/4 at 465, December down 1.5 at 487 3/4. July soybeans down 3.5 at 1196, November down 5.5 at 1187 3/4. July wheat down 11 at 649 5, December down 10 1/4 at 682. On the mercantile, June live cattle down 330 at 249.97, October down 505 at 231.72. May feeder cattle down 160 at 369.12, August down 925 at 356.52. June lean hogs down 160 at 95.67, December down 105 at 80.22. With this Connoisseur Media Ag Market Update, I'm Helena McNamee.
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0: 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The sand construction key to adventure has yet to be found. Fraternal, North, buoy, no camping. No camping was today's clue. Buoy was yesterday's. Fraternal and North are the previous days. 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
11: Here's the K97 weatherology forecast. Cloudy skies expected this afternoon with daytime highs approaching 62. Easterly winds 8 to 15 miles per hour. Cloudy skies expected again tonight. Slight chance of rain showers. Lows dip down to about 46. Chance for showers tomorrow. Highs level off around 63. Cloudy skies expected. From the Weatherology Weather Center, I'm meteorologist Jennifer Vucicki. Right now, 52.
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Normally on K97, God knew better. Don't forget about the 81st annual Fort Dodge Lions Club Steak Fry tonight, 5 to 8, the Lions Den. If you're able to help out, they are looking for some volunteers. Swing by about 4 o'clock to helping out the community. That's what they're doing there at the Lions Club. So go get yourself a 12-ounce ribeye and all the sides, only $25 tonight at the Lions Den in Fort Dodge, 5 to 8. Tomorrow, I'll be live from the meat truck at Menards from 4 to 6, but we got a lot coming up tomorrow morning. Our last pair of Whiskey Myers tickets going out the door at 7:45. We will also be chatting with Trooper Paul Gardner from the Iowa State Patrol in the 8 o'clock hour. 9 o'clock hour, it's Frontier Friday with the ladies from the Fort Museum. That's only 2 weeks away, 1 week away from Summerfest. And tomorrow, so much going into Memorial Day weekend. We're going to go fish as well. Someone filled out that there's go fish contest. Have a great rest of your Thursday. Midwest CMO Show.

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1: Here's the K97 weatherology forecast. Cloudy skies expected this afternoon with daytime highs approaching 62. Easterly winds 8 to 15 miles per hour. Cloudy skies expected again tonight. Slight chance of rain showers. Lows dip down to about 46. Chance for showers tomorrow. Highs level off around 63. Cloudy skies expected. From the Weatherology Weather Center, I'm meteorologist Jennifer Vucicki. Right now, 52.
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9: 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Good afternoon. Janie Morgan back with you on a Thursday, almost Friday, almost three-day weekend. I'm excited. Kish couldn't tell. This hour, we're going to talk about the Boomer bad news drop. In case you haven't heard about it, you're probably guilty of it. I know I am. We're going to discuss it. Also coming up around 1:30, things nobody ever told you. Just real quick, painless way to upgrade your brain. And right after the break, it's Kane Brown, Woman. Stay with me right here on K97.

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0: It's no secret. I'm a boomer. K97, Iowa's favorite country. I'm a proud boomer, by the way. I think we're all, most of us, well, some of us, a few, are cool. I'm thinking about other boomers I know that are, But there's a new term trending online called the boomer bad news drop. It's when your parents or older relatives casually send alarming news with zero context. I've done that, and I've had to pass on that someone died. And I mean, how do you text somebody that somebody died? There's no good way to do it. So what I did was I said, so did you hear about so-and-so? And the other person said no. And I said, oh, well, bad news. And then I let them know. And there's, how else are you going to do it? So, yeah, I'm a boomer bad news dropper. Therapists say a lot of boomers were raised to treat emotions like facts instead of conversations. You think? So instead of easing into difficult news, we just drop it mid-sentence and move on. Oh, yeah, we do. We do. I do all the time. People on Reddit think it's because boomers love to be the first one to give bad news. No, that's not it. I don't want to be the first to give bad news. I would like to be the first to give good news. Not bad news, never. So people on Reddit, eat dirt. No, you're wrong. Zach John King, get the drinking. It's next on K97. You stay put.
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2: Here's the K97 weatherology forecast. Cloudy skies expected this afternoon with daytime highs approaching 62. Easterly winds 8 to 15 miles per hour. Cloudy skies expected again tonight. Slight chance of rain showers. Lows dip down to about 46. Chance for showers tomorrow. Highs level off around 63. Cloudy skies expected. From the Weatherology Weather Center, I'm meteorologist Jennifer Vujitsky. Currently, it's 54 degrees.
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1: 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That is Keith Urban. Seriously, I sang that for years. I sang that in the shower. And then I just noticed recently, hey, you don't sing that anymore. Huh, weird. Okay. J.D. Morgan hanging out with you until 6 o'clock tonight. Coming up this hour, Flashback in a Flash. Going to give you a quick little history lesson around 2:30. And right after the break, you get Luke Combs, Days Like These. It's next on K97.
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0: Are you cool? Are you cooler than when you were in high school? K97, Iowa's favorite country. In a new poll, 56% of people say they think they're cool now. Yeah, 43% say, yeah, I was cool in high school. 16% say they consider themselves very cool. Well, la-ti-da. And 12% say they're not at all cool. I was going between not at all cool and cool. No way am I very cool. But not at all cool some days. Cool most days. And was I cool in high school? Heck yeah, I was cool in high school. If it's cool when your teacher throws you the keys to his car and says, go run this through the car wash in the middle of class. Yeah, I was cool. Took my friend with me. We had fun. If it's cool to run down the fire escape of the Marion home back when it was downtown and three stories high and stop and look in a window and see a chapel full of nuns looking back at you and continue to run down the fire escape and jump in a car and leave. Yeah, I was cool. Got caught, but I was still cool for the moment. I like to think I'm a whole lot smarter than I was in high school. Maybe a little cooler, but definitely a whole lot smarter. Stephen Wilson Jr., Gary, is next on K97. You stay put.
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1: Today is May 21st. On this date in 1881, Clara Barton founded the American Red Cross. And on this date in 1917, actor Raymond Burr was born.
2: For some unaccountable reason, Mrs. Adrian, people in trouble foolishly try to escape it by lying to their lawyers. 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
5: I'm Helena McNamee, and it's time to take a look at the closing markets for May 21st. July corn closed down 3.5 at 462 and a quarter. December down 4.25 at 485. July soybeans down 5.5 at 1194 and a quarter. November down 6.75 at 1186 and three quarters. July wheat down 13 at 647 and a half. December down 11.5 at 680 and three quarters. On the mercantile, June live cattle down 412 at 249.15. October down 582 at 230.95. May feeder cattle down 160 at 369.12. August down 925 at 356.52. June lean hogs down 215 at 95.12. December down 110 at 80.22. With this Connoisseur Media Ag Market Update, I'm Helena McNamee.
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0: Fort Dodge Lions Club's 81st annual steak fry is tonight, 5 to 8. It's a Lions Den here in town. They're serving a 12-ounce ribeye with all the sides, and oh, those sides are good. Tickets are $25. 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Ella Langley, who has one of the coolest videos I've seen in a long time for this song. 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
13: Here's a K97 meteorology forecast. Overcast skies this afternoon with daytime highs approaching 62. Winds out of the east, 8 to 15 miles per hour. Slight chance for showers tonight. Lows dip down to about 46. Cloudy skies expected. Chance for showers tomorrow, 63. Cloudy. Highs around 73 Saturday under partly cloudy skies. 80 Sunday. From the Weatherology Weather Center, I'm staff meteorologist Laura Walker. Right now, 55.
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0: Dasha, Austin on K97. I'm JD Morgan. Figured I'd hang out with you till about 6 o'clock tonight because, you know, it is Thursday, and that's what we do. This hour, your bad dad joke coming up around 3:30 like usual. And right after the break, don't tell on me, Jason Aldean is next.
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0: It's coming up Saturday, June 27th. K97, Iowa's favorite country. Of course, I'm talking about the big benefit for Annette Gordon starting at 4 o'clock at the Chesterfield here in town. There's going to be a bake sale, a free will donation meal, a silent auction, and lots of ways to win really cool prizes. Annette was diagnosed with breast cancer, and all proceeds will go toward expenses incurred. This has been a message from Speedy Dump, the ones with the original big red tubs, in Iowa's favorite country, K97. Kane Brown on the way.
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0: from our studios in beautiful downtown Fort Dodge. It's time for the Bad Dad Joke with Jane E. Morgan.
1: All righty, here's your Bad Dad Joke for Thursday. Why did the library only have two books? Tom, why did the library only have two books? Well, because it was a two-story building.
2: Can you believe how lame this is?
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0: People online want to know what adult thing still makes you feel like a scared little kid. K97, Iowa's favorite country. And I thought about that and I thought, yeah, there are times when you do kind of feel like a scared little kid. Here's what they said online. The dentist chair. Absolutely feel like a scared little kid in the dentist chair. Getting called into the boss's office with, hey, can I see you for a sec? Oh, yeah, that one will do it. Hearing, we need to talk from your significant other. Parallel parking with people watching can make you feel like a scared little kid again. Seeing police lights behind you when you didn't do anything wrong. Yeah, that'll do it. Opening medical test results online. Oh, yeah, that's kind of scary. Public speaking terrifies me. I can't do it. I won't do it. I refuse to do it. First day at a new job definitely makes you feel like a scared little kid again. Signing paperwork you don't fully understand. Man, have I done a lot of that lately. Yeah, just sign it anyway. And job interviews can make you feel like a scared little kid again. What about you? Any of those ring true for you? Most of them did for me. Brad Paisley on the way. You stay close to K97.
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9: Here's a K97 meteorology forecast. Overcast skies this afternoon with daytime highs approaching 62. Winds out of the east, 8 to 15 miles per hour. Slight chance for showers tonight. Lows dip down to about 46. Cloudy skies expected. Chance for showers tomorrow, 63. Cloudy. Highs around 73 Saturday under partly cloudy skies. 80 Sunday. From the Weatherology Weather Center, I'm staff meteorologist Laura Lockwood. Right now, 55.
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0: K97, Iowa's favorite country. That was Rascal Flatts. Good afternoon. I'm Janie Morgan. And just in case you've had kind of a blah day, haven't had anything good happen, no good news, I'm going to try to fix that with the actual real good news coming up around 4:30 this afternoon. Maybe it'll pick up your spirits a little bit, I hope. And right after this break, Luke Bryan helping out George Burge with Ride, Ride, Ride. You get that right after this.
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0: It's time for the good news, because I said so. It's the mom reason, and that's all the reason we really need, right? Students at North Carolina State University's Wilson College of Textiles were stunned when their commencement speaker revealed that their final year of student loans would be paid off in full. The gift is from businessman Anil Kulchar.

0: Omar and his wife, Marilyn, and it was to honor his late father, who went to NC State and studied textiles. The gift covers senior year loans for 176 undergraduate and 26 graduate students. After he announced the gift, got a standing ovation. And a dancer living with ALS has returned to the stage through a cutting-edge technology that transforms thought into movement. Her name is Brianna Olson, and she was able to dance again by using her brain to control the movements of a digital avatar. The technology aims to restore self-expression to people living with severe disabilities. And that is your good news on a Thursday. K97, Jimmy Allen is next.
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0: Did you blow Mother's Day by any chance? K97, Iowa's favorite country. In case you did blow Mother's Day, why don't you have a do-over for Mom this weekend? It's never too late for a do-over. People online are talking about, well, women online are talking about how their Mother's Day was not good, not at all. One woman said her husband ruined Mother's Day by telling her how grateful she should be for all the stuff he was helping her with on Mother's Day. One kid said their mom got upset when they texted her a happy Mother's Day message, and she just said thanks. When they asked her, you know, is anything wrong, the mom said a call would have been better, and she felt undervalued. Well, heck yeah. Don't just text your mom happy Mother's Day. If you did that, you better be calling her right now. One mom said she was disappointed because her husband got something for his mom but didn't plan anything special for her. He said he didn't forget Mother's Day, but their newborn baby was too young to do anything to celebrate, so he didn't prepare anything. Well, how do you think she got that newborn baby there, buddy? Huh? Hopefully it was you. So if you blew Mother's Day, please give her a do-over. You have 3 days to get it right this weekend. Tim McGraw, Neon Church is next. You stay with me on K97. Where's the
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6: Here's a K97 meteorology forecast. Cloudy skies expected tonight with a slight chance of rain showers. Lows of a low around 46. Winds out of the east, 8 to 15 miles per hour. Cloudy skies expected again tomorrow. Chance for showers. Daytime highs approaching 63. Chance of thunderstorms tomorrow night. Lows dip down to about 50. Overcast skies. From the Weatherology Weather Center, I'm staff meteorologist Laura Lockwood. Right now, it's 56 degrees.
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0: K97, Iowa's favorite country. Janie Morgan riding shotgun with you on a Thursday night. One more day, and you get a three-day weekend. How about that? That's got to put a little spring in your step, doesn't it? Does mine. Coming up, Kid Myself, John Morgan, plus your daily dipstick. 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
1: It's time for the Daily Dipstick with J.D. Morgan.
0: We are headed to Florida, where two 18-year-olds were arrested last Saturday after driving a lawnmower through Target. It was a stunt for social media. One of them drove the lawnmower, the other recorded it. Nobody was hurt, but they did damage the front door when they banged into it twice trying to drive through. The police also noted it wasn't harmless because it did endanger other people inside the store. This wasn't the first time the kids pulled a stunt like this that weekend. The night before, they used a leaf blower inside a nearby Culver's restaurant, also for TikTok. They're facing charges of disorderly conduct and criminal mischief for both pranks. But come on, a leaf blower inside Culver's is kind of funny. I mean, can you see the napkins? Anyway, they're your dipsticks on a Thursday. K97, Dylan Scott is next.
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0: Lee Bryce on K97. Wrapping up the Thursday for me, Janie Morgan. On the way for you music-wise, Carrie Underwood, Tucker Wetmore, Dan and Shay. Maybe we can get some George Strait in there before 6 o'clock. I will be back tomorrow on a Friday, 1 o'clock. Have a great Thursday night. Ciao, babies.
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7: Here's a K97 meteorology forecast. Cloudy skies expected tonight with a slight chance of rain showers. Lows level off around 46. Winds out of the east, 8 to 15 miles per hour. Cloudy skies expected again tomorrow. Chance for showers. Daytime highs approaching 63. Chance of thunderstorms tomorrow night. Lows dip down to about 50. Overcast skies. From the Weatherology Weather Center, I'm staff meteorologist Laura Lockwood. Currently 57.
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2: 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Nothing but original country music right here in the upper Midwest for an hour. My name is PT Friend. Thanks so much for joining in. We appreciate you wherever you are in the upper Midwest. We got Wisconsinites, Minnesotans, Iowans, South Dakotaans. I'm not even sure. Is that what they call them? Illinoisians? We got people all over the upper Midwest, so welcome. We're grateful that you're here. Let's start in Iowa here with a couple of back-to-back, Birdie Young and then Jesse Wilson. Here we go. Down here, Birdie Young. She was up for Album of the Year and Breakthrough Artist of the Year, so congrats to Birdie Young. Down

0: from Jesse Wilson out of Iowa. It's called Vices, Midwest Country Music Originals. I don't even think that song is out yet. I think it comes out maybe next week. That's going to be the title track off of Jesse's new EP, so Vices EP. I think he's going to have maybe four or five tracks on that. We're looking forward to hearing that from Jesse Wilson here in the Upper Midwest. Let's go to Indiana now. Preston McCabe, kind of a newcomer, came to the award show. Love his vibe, love the instrumentation, the lyrics of this track, and frankly, the story too. It's Rodeo Man, Preston McCabe, Midwest Country Music Originals.
1: 4 a.m. by the light of my first cigarette. Another morning cold enough to see the breath of the horses

track down Zach Thomas, Midwest Country Music Originals. Love his vibe. Love his raspy style. Funny, a raspy guy's got to know a raspy guy, right? Zach out of Minnesota, kind of the northwest part of the state, really up by the Fargo-Moorhead area. So congrats to Froggy 99 for being one of our radio partners that kind of has turned us on to Zach Thomas here in the upper Midwest. All right, the Rangers, they're out of Chicago, Chicagoland band, kind of doing it really true country style. They got a track called The Great Midwest. Now, they're newcomers to the org. They were also at the award show, I think, blown away by the talent supporting the Entertainer of the Year winner, Dan Lapine. So let's give them a listen. The Rangers, The Great Midwest, or just Great Midwest, I should say, making their debut here on Midwest Country Music Originals. If you-

0: you go. I could see that song being played. That's kind of our theme song here in the Midwest Country Music Organization. Debut there again. Great Midwest from the Rangers out of Illinois. Chicagoland band. Love that vibe. They've been all over. I'm looking at their tour schedule here on the website. Texas and, of course, Midwest, Indiana and stuff like that, but all over the place. So love that from the Rangers. So welcome to the Rangers, and great to hear them a part of the organization and seeing and really just growing and expanding this upper Midwest country music. So love it. Great Midwest, Midwest Country Music Originals. All right, we got to take a quick break. We'll be back with more. I got a debut from Molly Brandt coming up. Kirstie Krause, too, a debut from her. And Robbie Michael's going to be talking about his puppy on Midwest Country Music Originals. Stay here.
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great state of Wisconsin. That is Jackson Taylor, Stay the Same, Midwest Country Music Originals. I believe when we interviewed him a year or so ago, he mentioned he was from God's Country, northern part of Wisconsin. So certainly this time of year, especially in the summer, not going to get many more places on earth more beautiful than that kind of that northern Minnesota, northern Wisconsin kind of vibe. So I think I kind of agree with them there. Midwest Country Music Originals, Molly Brandt now, she's a two-time Americana of the Year, Artist of the Year, excuse me, and she's got a track here, One Hell of a Country. Now, a little bit different style than you might think. Americana artist Molly Brandt with One Hell of a Country, Midwest Country Music Originals.

our debut here from Molly Brandt. Congrats on that track. One hell of a country. We don't get super, I guess, you know, I don't say political or whatever on this show too much at all. But people are entitled to their opinions, right? And obviously, kind of almost like Bob Dylan-esque a little bit with her writing, I feel like. So Molly Brandt, Midwest Country Music Originals, congrats on that latest track. Tyler Herwig, this guy's been a Male Vocalist of the Year nominee for the last several years. Build Something That Lasts. It's new music from Tyler, Midwest Country Music Originals. Stop.

Matt Mueller right there. Take Me Away, Midwest Country Music Originals. Certainly at the award show I mentioned last week or 2 weeks ago, really stole the acoustic stage show, in my opinion, with that performance of that track, Take Me Away. Again, Midwest Country Music Originals. All right, Wisconsin now, by way of Nashville, really, in a lot of ways. Kirstie Krause, You Got That Lovin'. This is a debut here from Kirstie, a new track that I think came out in the last couple months. You Got That Lovin', kind of a fun upbeat track. Let's take a listen here. Kirstie Krause, Midwest Country Music Original.

0: that? You got that loving that I'm looking for, right? That she's got it. Anybody in a relationship knows what she's talking about. Again, Kirstie Krause, You Got That Loving, a debut here, Midwest Country Music Originals out of Wisconsin. All right, we come back, going to that Dead Animal Bar, Ringo's and Dead Animal Bar, with Aaron Newsome out of Illinois, and that debut from Robbie Michael, too. Stay here, Midwest Country Music Originals.
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11: Here's a K97 meteorology forecast. Cloudy skies expected tonight with a slight chance of rain showers. Lows level off around 46. Winds out of the east, 8 to 15 miles per hour. Cloudy skies expected again tomorrow. Chance for showers. Daytime highs approaching 63. Chance of thunderstorms tomorrow night. Lows dip down to about 50. Overcast skies. From the Weatherology Weather Center, I'm staff meteorologist Laura Lockwood. Currently, it's 57 degrees.

It's some guy in Ringo's Dead Animal Bar, and I love it. I can't wait to have a beverage there. That's Aaron Newsome, Midwest Country Music Originals. He is out of Illinois, relatively newcomer to the organization, was awarded or nominated, I should say, the one of the Breakthrough Artists of the Year this last year, so congrats to him. A guy that might be in that kind of category, he was a Maverick of the Year this year, Robbie Michael, supposedly he's going to be releasing some more music, maybe an EP in the studio and stuff like that. This is a track called Damn Dog. Now, he performed this at the parking lot party of the award show. People really liked it. They want to hear it on the show, so let's give it a listen. Tell us what you think. It's a debut from Robbie Michael, Damn Dog, Midwest Country Music Original. Damn him.

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1: I almost want to sing it along, right? Give me back my damn dog. Robbie Michael, hey, congratulations. Damn Dog, a debut here, Midwest Country Music Originals. 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We are really loving what's happening in the Upper Midwest. All right, Blue Rose, with more expansion out of the Illinois area, out of Chicago, Blue Rose, they were up for Album and Band of the Year this last year. Let Me Love You. It's Midwest Country Music Originals. My name is PT. We'll leave you with this one. Thanks so much for listening. We'll talk to you next week.

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